talking, of course, about extremism and extremist ideology. Views and conduct run counter to everything which can actually tear at the fabric of who we are as an institution. An institution. An institution. An institution. We need your help.

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Ready to go whenever you let me know. 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I blasted off the planet, rock that caused catastrophe. And it matters more because I had it. Now I had a thought about wreaking havoc on an opposition. Kinda shocking, they want it static with precision. I'm automatic, quarterback, I ain't talking. Second packet, pack it up on panic. Batter up,

British connection? Just rock. Just rock. Just to make a break. And now my life has changed in oh so many ways. British connection? Just rock. Just rock.

0: British Connection, just rock, just rock. British Connection, just rock, just rock. Control to Major Tom. British Connection, just rock, just rock.
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0: British Connection, avec vous depuis 1982. 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

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The water wall is calling, it lingers, then you forget. Oh, oh, oh, oh, you're a rock and roll suicide. You're too old to lose it, too young to choose it.